0: WBS.
1: Yeah, what are my listeners? 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

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You silly, silly man, I love you. But instead I stand still, heart cracking. 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
0: All right.

Yeah. Mr. Keep Me Talking. Talk about love. Talk about truth. Yeah. All right.

by Burger King with Mr. Young, Young. Yeah, you bring it back like, you bring it back like.